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1: 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All day. All night. All night. All night. 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
8: From the Sky News Centre at 3. Fewer empty planes could run under temporary government plans to mitigate against possible jet fuel shortages. Airlines could be allowed to reduce schedules in advance and run fewer, fuller flights rather than cancelling empty ones at the last minute. Strait of Hormuz disruption caused by the Iran war is also affecting new business owner in Dubai, Victoria Coleman.
9: Shipping costs have gone up 40% and will take double the time to get from China to the UK. So it's kind of a really tricky place for young businesses, because it's like, do we pass this on to the consumer?
8: Donald Trump says he's reviewing Iran's latest proposal to end the war. The US president also told reporters there's a possibility the US could restart strikes. A 25-year-old man's fighting for his life in hospital after a shooting in South London early Saturday morning. Three others were also wounded after shots were fired from a vehicle in Brixton. A 19-year-old man's been charged with false communications relating to a bomb hoax at a Peter Kay gig in Birmingham. The Utilita Arena had to be evacuated on Friday night after reports of a suspicious bag. In sport, Arsenal have moved 6 points clear at the top of the Premier League with a 3-0 victory over Fulham. Newcastle eased some pressure on manager Eddie Howe thanks to a 3-1 win against Brighton. His side ended a run of four straight defeats.
10: That was a massive win for us. Well, we knew it. Everyone knew it. I think we've been building towards that for a few weeks. I think the training has been really strong. It's been really committed, very competitive. And I'm a big believer that you always end up getting your rewards for that if your work continues to be strong.
8: West Ham's 3-0 defeat at Brentford hit their survival hopes, while Livingston are relegated from the Scottish Premiership. Kilmarnock beat Dundee United 3-0 to send them down. And the Miami Grand Prix has been brought forward by 3 hours because of a forecast thunderstorm to 6 p.m. at UK time. Formula One World Championship leader Kimi Antonelli secured pole position. Red Bull's Max Verstappen was second.
11: Ladies and gentlemen,
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Wouldn't that be a nice place to spend your Sunday morning? At the Waffle House. That's the Jonas Brothers on Q Radio, and we're not there today, sadly, but you are with me on Q Radio Breakfast, which is nearly as good as a big stack of waffles. I hope you're well this morning. Right now, we're going to do Milky and Mall Grab. This is Just The Way You Are. Very good morning.

0: This song could traumatise my husband today. See, Matt, take a sexy picture of me playing on Q Radio. The reason I say that is because we were at a wedding yesterday and I spent all day being like, we take a picture of me. Oh, here comes the bride. Take a picture of us together. Oh, take another wee picture, because it was all dressed up and you've got to make the most of these occasions, right? Anyway, it's Jordan with you, as I say, fresh from a wedding last night. So we're going to take it kind of easy on today's show. Whatever has you up at this time on a Sunday, hope it's something nice. Hope you are off to a good start for your morning. I have got some great tunes lined up for you shortly. Next one you hear is going to come from Dermot Kennedy.
1: Jordan Arnold. Q Radio. Legs out, lashes on. Join me, Ibs Essay. And me, Jerry.

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1: You know the way certain songs just transport you back to a really specific moment in time? Whenever I hear that, it's 2010 and I'm on a beach in Australia. That song really soundtracked my gap year. Oil City and Fireflies playing on Q Radio. Speaking of 2010, 2010s is the focus of Georgia Taggart's feature on the Late Night Show from 10 p.m. She does tracks from 2010 right through until 2019 every night of the week, Monday to Thursday. So join her for some nostalgia. Going all the way back to 2005 right now, if you can believe that. Yes, this track is 21 years old. Get right. It's

0: is going nowhere, it seems. Rain Me In playing on Q Radio Sunday Breakfast, where shortly I'm going to fill you in on the entertainment news. First, we'll do some Sonny Federa and Alex Warren.
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1: First up in today's showbiz news, this year's Edinburgh Fringe will see shows being held in a pop-up sauna for the very first time. Okay, apparently visitors are being encouraged to put on swimwear and get involved in heated activities such as a literary salon, storytelling and morning raves. It's going to open in August. It's called Sauna Theatre and it's expected to be the UK's largest sauna with room for 80 people. You couldn't pay me enough to get into that, to be honest with you, but if that's for you, don't miss out. Next up then, Usain Bolt will discuss his record-breaking career live on stage in London this summer. The athletic champion, known as the fastest man in the world, will speak about the discipline and sacrifice leading to his achievements. The 8-time Olympic gold medalist has never spoken in front of a live audience before, and the event is going to be held on the 22nd of July at the O2. And finally, actor Adeline Rudolph, says that being part of the Mortal Kombat franchise is great. She plays Kitana in Mortal Kombat 2, which is in cinemas next week, and based on the 90s video game of the same name. She says she really enjoys playing both heroes and villains.
2: I love anything that even has an arc. So in that sense, it's fun to dive into a character that's, you know, quote unquote baddie, but really it's about finding out why they are the way that they are and how they come out of that mindset into a new one.
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0: with a 3-0 win over Fulham. Meanwhile, West Ham's hopes of avoiding relegation were dealt a blow with a 3-0 loss at Brentford. They'll drop into the bottom three if Tottenham beat Aston Villa tonight. And the Miami Grand Prix has been moved forward 3 hours. It's because of thunderstorm warnings. It'll now get underway at 6.
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2: It's going to be cloudy today, but should stay dry. The high temperature is 15 degrees. The low is

I love it. I love it. I love it. Playing on Q Radio Sunday Breakfast. It's Jordan with you, and that was Bella Kay playing. Right now, we're going to do some classic Kylie. Not that classic, only going back a few years, but it's a song I love to see coming around on your Sunday morning. This is

0: Subway playing on Q Radio Sunday Breakfast. It's Jordan with you, and every single time I play this song, I say the same thing, but it's true. It is the perfect song for a sing-along, like a big heartfelt air grab, and I just absolutely love that. Whether you're in your kitchen right now cooking your breakfast, out and about, driving, you're in the shop, you're at work, whatever you're doing, I hope that your Sunday is treating you well. I'm here with you through until 10 o'clock, and the next track I've got for you is Bastille.
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Harry on Q Radio with If He Wanted To, He Would. And this week, Harry Styles did. He popped the question and is now engaged to Zoe Kravitz, Hollywood actress and daughter of Lenny Kravitz, which means Harry Styles' father-in-law is going to be Lenny Kravitz, which is really quite iconic. So congrats to the happy couple. Let's do a track from him right now. Very fitting.

0: Stapleton falling into you on Q Radio Sunday Breakfast. Hello, it's Jordan with you through until 10 o'clock. And on the way, I've got music from Raven Lynne, some Biffy Clyro, and a track from a man who was on Kushla's show this week.
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It's Akon with Right Now, Na Na Na, playing on Q Radio. And that's who was on the evening show with Kushla this week. I feel like that's an absolutely massive interview. International global superstar Akon was chatting to Kush on Wednesday night. 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The more-

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You're a superstar. You really are. That's Take That, playing on Q Radio's Sunday Breakfast. Hello and welcome along to the show. If you're just joining me, maybe you've just woken up. If so, lucky you. I'm going to give you a minute, have a coffee, have a stretch, and come back to me shortly. In the meantime,

0: Miley Cyrus and Flowers playing on Q Radio for Sunday Breakfast with me, Jordan. It's the 3rd of May, otherwise known as Marathon Sunday. Yes, haven't even mentioned the marathon yet this morning. It is the Phoenix Energy Belfast City Marathon this morning, and if you're taking part in it, very, very good luck. Or if you're heading down to spectate, hope you have a great time. Look out for our Q Radio crew. They're going to be there. Abe is at the start line as we speak, and then Grania and Gareth are going to be at the finish line, bringing you all that big Q Radio energy. And if you are taking part, really, really good luck. Enjoy it. What an amazing achievement. And I hope you enjoy getting your feet up later on, getting a well-deserved, maybe a foot rub, and definitely a takeaway and a couple of wee beverages. That's what I'd be doing anyway. On the way shortly, I'm going to do some Callum Beattie for you. First, Teddy Swims.
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Tabby Swims, Mr. Know-It-All playing on Q Radio, which was one of my songs that I used in my wee quiz Connect 3 during the week. It's a music quiz that I do every day after 2 o'clock, and there's another wee quiz on every weekday morning with Yaz called It Only Takes a Minute. If you think you have pretty good general knowledge, if you're a bit of a trivia king or queen, then please get involved. Send a wee thumbs up on WhatsApp 07702 687001 is the number. You could be selected to play and win some Q Radio merch for taking

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6: From the Q Radio newsroom at 10 o'clock, I'm Sonia Butterworth. These are your top stories this morning. The Belfast City Marathon has kicked off with runners aiming to complete the 26.2-mile course. The 44th marathon started at Stormont and will finish in Ormo Park with just under 24,000 people taking part, including our very own Jane Veitch from our news team. There'll be numerous roads closed and changes to public transport for much of the day, so do check routes before you go out. In County Tyrone, a man's been arrested after cocaine worth an estimated £1 million was seized in Dungannon. Two phones taken from a vehicle that was stopped in Armagh in January were forensically tested, leading to the searches. A 30-year-old is being questioned, including on suspicion of offences relating to money laundering and indecent images of children. Donald Trump says he's reviewing a revised peace plan sent to him by Iran. Posting on Truth Social, the US president also said he can't imagine the deal will be acceptable as they haven't paid a big enough price for what they've done to humanity. He also said there's a possibility the US could restart strikes.
7: If they misbehave, if they do something bad, but right now, we'll see. But it's a possibility that could happen, certainly.
6: While the government's announced plans to deal with a possible shortage of jet fuel caused by the war, these include easing restrictions on takeoff and landing slots. Missing them currently carries a penalty. Here's travel expert Simon Calder.
8: If you look, for instance, at Lufthansa, 10 flights a day from London Heathrow to Frankfurt, with demand soft because people don't want to travel so much, it would be really sensible if they reduced that, say, to 8, which would also save aviation fuel.
6: Well, that's your news headlines at 10. The sport is next.
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6: Starting with snooker, County Antrim's Mark Allen has missed out on his first ever World Championship final after China's young 22-year-old Wu Yizhe had a dramatic 17-16 victory last night. He'll now face Englishman Sean Murphy after he beat four-time champ John Higgins. In football, Coleraine have beat the Dungannon Swifts in a fast final to take the Irish Cup with a 3-2 victory at Windsor Park last night. Arsenal boss Mikel Arteta says their 3-0 win against Fulham

0: keeps the dream alive of securing an historic double this season. And Celtic can move level at the top of the Scottish Premiership later with a win at Hearts. In rugby, last night's win over Exeter Chiefs in the semi-final has meant that Ulster have moved closer to the Challenge Cup. They had a great match in Belfast, ending with an impressive 29-12 win. And finally, Gaelic Monaghan will play for the first time since 2021 in the Ulster Senior Football Championship final. After beating Derry last night, they'll either meet Down or Armagh, who play later today in Clonus. That's your news and sport here on Q Radio. I'm Sonia Butterworth. I'll have another update in an hour.
1: Yeah, I bet you thought it wasn't going to make it. I just about made it.
0: I was actually getting a bit worried.
1: I just about made it, but
0: you
1: here.
0: Did you run the whole way?
1: I ran from the car park to here. But no, here, Sonia, the atmosphere at the start of the marathon, oh my goodness, it was amazing.
0: It looked amazing. I just saw your post there from
1: it. So many people pumped for it, including, as you mentioned, Jane Veitch, our very own Jane.
0: And our Q Radio team, yeah.
1: I've seen Jane and I've seen Kusula and I've seen Laura from there. So yeah, brilliant. We are off. Keep an eye on the Q Radio socials all day today for Marathon Day. Okay, thank you.
0: Good luck.
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1: And just looking at the weather for Marathon Day today, it is cloudy, but it is dry at the minute in Belfast. Patchy, light patchy rain is expected. Later on, it will dry up. Max temperature 15.
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1: Hello, good morning.

song that is. Sting, Bryan Adams, All for Love. It's the sound of Sunday morning coming up on 10:15 and a very good morning to you. Yes, I made it. I was at the start line for the Belfast City Marathon, the Phoenix Energy Belfast City Marathon underway as at the minute. They're actually in Belfast City Centre, a lot of them coming across the City Hall at the minute, but the atmosphere was amazing. It really, really was, and Q Radio, very, very proud radio partners this year. At the finish line, Grainne McCaw, she's going to be there along with Gareth Woods, so keep an eye out if you do know somebody running the marathon. If you want to keep an eye on the Q Radio social media, Q Radio underscore official. But get in touch with the show. We'd love to hear from you. As always, let us know where you are, what you're up to, who you're with on 07702-687-001. This one reads, "Hi, Abe, can you please say hello to Danielle Barry and Phoebe from Newry, on the road to Belfast to support Daryl in the marathon. Daryl, who's hoping for a sub 3 hours today. Can you please play some piano?" It says here. The very best of luck to Daryl and everybody running this morning. We love your voice notes. Record your voice note. We'll play it out. And in the 10 o'clock hour every morning, we do the Sunday soundtrack. Just a song that's featured in one of your favourite movies. Have you got one?

Michael Bolton on the Sign of Sunday morning. It just wouldn't be the Sign of Sunday without Michael, wouldn't it? So many of your messages coming through already. Joanne McKibben, a happy birthday to you, celebrating a big birthday this weekend. Have a good one. Abe, could you please give my granddad a happy birthday shout out? He was in the Royal Hospital, but is finally out now for his birthday. He's 84 years old. Please, please play a wee song for me. Loves a bit of Elvis Presley. We'll see what we can do. And Daryl, your shout out and the song requested. This is a great, this is my all-time favourite Billy Joel song, Hands Down. It's Piano Man.

0: legend himself, Billy Joel, and there is Piano Man. And I said that's my favourite Billy Joel song of all time. Well, it would prove to be quite a controversial statement. There's a couple of people on here. Turla says, Abe, really? The Piano Man? Controversial. He has so many great songs. What about The Longest Time? The Longest Time, to be fair, is a great song. My mate Barra, he's on as well, giving me grief. Barra says, give your head a shake, Abe. What are you talking about? It's got to be River of Dreams. Barra, there's no competition. Like, if you had said, right, if you had said Scenes from an Italian Restaurant or Vienna or Innocent Man, I'd have said, okay, maybe River of Dreams, it's a great song, but is it up there in the top even five? I don't know. Whatever floats your boat. Good morning. Hope Colin's making your breakfast. He's probably in the hot tub, to be fair. It's 25 past 10. A very good morning to you. Lots of your messages coming through. This one reads, good morning, Abe. Loving the show as usual. Doing the ironing. And I'd love to hear, I've been to paradise but never been to me. And there's Rachel Skates. That's a classic as well. I did play that a couple of weeks ago from Charlene. It's a classic. Thanks for your message. Happy ironing. Abe, I just wanted to... just waiting to start out my relay, listening to your tunes. Good luck to everybody running for Little Heroes in the marathon. Oh, lots of people have me in their ears this morning while running. Good on you. We'll keep you motivated. We will. And happy birthday to Elizabeth. Elizabeth McCoy, who celebrates her 50th birthday today. Happy birthday from all of us here at Q Radio as well. If you have a song that's featured in one of your favourite movies, let me know what it is. It can be a classic, it could be a new movie, it could be whatever. We'll pick one of them and play it as our Sunday soundtrack as well. We'll do that. To get in touch, 07702 687001. I was working in the Empire last night. There was a great act on, Small Town Boys called, and he does a tribute to Jimmy Somerville, but he does so much, much more than that. And he took to the stage with another lady, Kira, and they sang a beautiful version of Especially For You. Kylie and Jason, I'm talking Neighbours, I'm talking Ramsey Street back in the 80s, and I'm going to play it next.
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come on. I know you were singing. I know you were singing at the top of your voice. Kylie Jason, especially for you on the Sound of Sunday morning. Thanks for all of your messages this morning. Vivian, especially loving Kylie and Jason. What do we have here? Abe, loving the show this morning. Any chance that you could give us a shout out? And this is coming in from Jared and Helen. They're in Derry, Londonderry this morning. Hello to you. Abe, what about Simple Minds? Don't you forget about me. It's from the Breakfast Club. Or Nothing's Gonna Stop Us Now, of course. Mannequin. There's Kathy and Pole Glass. A couple of great suggestions for the Sunday soundtrack, Kathy. Morning, Abe. What about Journey? Or Eye of the Tiger for those 40k down and Armagh fans heading to Clonus for the next couple of hours to watch the semi-finals. There's from down fans in Newry. Comes in from, hello to you. Hope your team wins. And from Newry to, where is it? Oh, Mallorca. Celebrating our 30th wedding anniversary. This comes in from David and Lynn. Hello to you. And you want to hear some Wet, Wet, Wet. Our first dance 30 years ago was Wet, Wet, Wet. Any chance of hearing it? What's the song? Tell me what the song is, Lynn. And I'll do my very best. Love to David. Enjoy. Happy anniversary. 30 years. Wow. Right, Nelly and Kelly, this is Dilemma. It's Q Radio, the Sound of Sunday morning.

0: robot from the early noughties, Nelly Kelly, Dilemma. This was number one for ages. Still remember the video too. Good morning, almost 20 to 11 now, and it's time for the Sunday soundtrack. Now, thanks for all of your suggestions this morning. This is just the song that's featured in one of your favorite movies. Shallow by Lady Gaga from the movie Star is Born was suggested. There's Kelly, we had Mannequin, the movie Mannequin, and Nothing's Gonna Stop Us Now. It's a great song as well. But the song that we're going to go with this morning, and I did mention it earlier, David and Linda are currently in Mallorca celebrating their 30th wedding anniversary. So congratulations. This was your wedding song. It was also the song, the title, the soundtrack for a very, very well-known song, Four Weddings and a Funeral. The song is Wet, Wet, Wet. This is Love Is All Around.
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0: Lynn, for David. Love is all around and happy wedding anniversary again. Good on you. It's the sound of Sunday morning coming up on a quarter to 11 now. And if you have a song that's featured in one of your favourite films, pop me a message, DM me. You can WhatsApp the radio station as well, 07702-687-001. And just tell me what it is and start your message with Sunday soundtrack.
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0: Good morning to Kelly and Turf. Thanks for your message. That is Kelly's all-time favourite Elton John song. Glad you enjoyed it.
1: Morning, Abe. Jock again. Anyway, mate, we're just thinking for your Sunday morning sacks this week, what about a wee bit of Whitney Houston? All the Man I Need. You bit of class there, mate, by the way. Anyway, keep knocking it out the park, mate. On my way to make some porridge here.
0: Oh, Jock loves his porridge. Thanks for your song suggestion for the Sunday sack song. It is noted. Here's Lionel.

0: and I'll write your name.
1: And there's Taylor Swift wrapping up part one of The Sound of Sunday Morning. Stick around for part two. And hello to the chefs in the Diamond Bar. That's Ballycastle. They're all getting ready for a busy bank holiday Sunday. Have a good one. And yes, some Phil Collins on the way next for you.
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10: From the Q Radio newsroom at 11 o'clock, I'm Sonia Butterworth. These are your top stories this morning. The Belfast City Marathon is taking place with runners aiming to complete the 26.2 mile course. The 44th marathon started at Stormont at 9 a.m. and will finish in Ormo Park with just under 24,000 people taking part, including our very own news broadcaster Jane Veitch, along with Amy and Kushla in the Q Radio relay team. There'll be numerous roads closed and changes to public transport from much of the day, so do check routes before going out. In County Tyrone, a man's been arrested after cocaine worth an estimated £1 million was seized in Dungannon. Two phones taken from a vehicle that was stopped in Armagh in January were forensically tested, leading to the searches. A 30-year-old is being questioned, including on suspicion of offences relating to money laundering and indecent images of children. Donald Trump says he's reviewing a revised peace plan sent to him by Iran. Posting on Truth Social, the president also said he can't imagine the deal will be acceptable, as they haven't paid a big enough price yet. He also said there's a possibility the US could restart strikes.
11: If they misbehave, if they do something bad, but right now, we'll see. But it's a possibility that could happen, certainly.
10: While the government's announced plans to deal with a possible shortage of jet fuel caused by the war. These include easing restrictions on takeoff and landing slots. Missing them currently carries a penalty. That's your headline news at 11. The sport is next.
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10: Well, starting with snooker, County Antrim's Mark Allen has missed out on his very first ever World Championship final after China's young 22-year-old Wu Yizhe had a dramatic 17-16 victory last night. He'll now face Englishman Sean Murphy after he beat four-time champ John Higgins. In football, Coleraine have beat the Dungannon Swifts in a fast final to take the Irish Cup with a 3-2 victory at Windsor Park last night. And Celtic can move level at the top of the Scottish Premiership later with a win at Hibs. In rugby, last night's win over the Exeter Chiefs in the semi-final has meant that Ulster have moved closer to the Challenge Cup. They had a great match in Belfast, ending with an impressive 29-12 win. And finally, Gaelic Monaghan will play for the first time since 2021 in the Ulster Senior Football Final after beating Derry last night. They'll either meet Down or Armagh, who play later today in Clonus. That's your news and sport here on Q Radio. I'm Sonia Butterworth. I'll have another update in an hour.
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1: Cloudy for Sunday, but remaining mainly dry. A small chance of some light rain. Today's max temperature 15.
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1: Part 2.

And there's Phil Collins against all odds for all of the staff working hard in Ballycastle at the Diamond Bar asking for that one. Have a great bank holiday Sunday. It's going to be busy. Good morning. If you've just tuned in, you're just in time for part two of The Sound of Sunday Morning. And just a heads up, just before midday, I have the pleasure of playing the first play of Isla McManus's new single. Isla, a lovely, lovely girl. She's only 12. She's from Belfast. And she has a voice. When I say voice of an angel, she has a voice of an angel. And her single, it's called Where I Belong. I'm going to be playing it for the very first time anywhere. So look forward to chatting to Isla along with her mum. And that's going to be just before midday, so stick around for that. It's the most beautiful song. It's called Where I Belong. Isla has autism, and she flies the flag for autism awareness. But we're going to be chatting to Isla and her mum, and I'm going to be playing the song as well. So that's just before midday. What are you up to this Sunday? Get in touch on 07702-687-001. Catherine's in Lisburn. Catherine writes, good morning, Abel. I'm loving this show as usual. Just experimenting here with some breakfast muffins, which my husband has described as pretty awesome. I've changed the word from something else to pretty to make it radio friendly, but they look good. They look really, really good, actually. There's Catherine. What else do we have here? Abe, what about the boys are back in town for the Armagh Down fans? Hashtag Clonus, hashtag GAA. Big game today. Big game today. And if you have a song that features a saxophone, don't forget to get in touch with me and give me your suggestion. And we'll hear the Sunday sax song. It's always about 11:30. We'll do that. Looking forward to it. We all love a bit of sax on a Sunday morning, we do.

have received so many great suggestions for the Sunday Sack song. Now, we're about 10 minutes away from playing the song. Haven't confirmed what song I'm going to play, but not too late if you want to get in touch with me. 07702-687-001. Haley's happy. Very happy. Abe, can you give a big shout to my amazing husband? His name is Gareth. And we're both on the road back to Donegal from the Rabbit Hotel. He treated me to a lovely overnight stay for my birthday. I was so chilled out. Exactly what the doctor ordered. Gareth, you're the best. You are the best. Love the show and thanks, Haley. And safe journey back home this morning. 07702-687-001. WhatsApp me if you want to get in touch.

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The hubby and I are packing. We got our keys to our new house. Can you please play a wee song to help us get through this? Simon, a regular listener, and always play 3-2-1 through the week in Q Radio Drive as well. I know you do, Simon. Get on you. And good luck with your new home as well. Abe, can we get a shout out to Saoirse and Isla on the way to Shane's Castle? Somebody else actually texted me earlier on going to Shane's Castle as well today. Here it is. Good morning, Abe. Hope you're doing good. Great start to the Sunday slumber set, the sound of Sunday, we like to call it, but you can call it the slumber set if you want. Can I get a wee shout to Damien, who's celebrating his 21st birthday again? We're on Richard Shane's Castle and to see all of the vintage vehicles, and bringing one of them, bringing our son Matthew, his 1977 little Leyland. And he's attached photographs, before and after photographs. You've been busy, but this looks pristine, absolutely pristine. But have a good one in Shane's Castle this morning. We're one song away, just one song away from the Sunday sax song, because we love a bit of sax on a Sunday morning. But first, Tracy Chapman and Baby, Can I Hold You Tonight?

0: Gabe, my daughter has just said, who's this covering the Boys' Own song? It's quite good. There you go. There you go, kids, I'm telling you. Tracy Chapman, the original Baby Can I Hold You Tonight. What a great song that is. Now, it's time for our Sunday sax song. Just a song that features a saxophone. And we've had so many suggestions this morning. Thank you for all of them. Jerry Rafferty, Baker Street. Yeah, we always get somebody asking for that. A Million Love Songs, Take That. The list goes on. But the one that we're going to go with, Turla, has asked me to play this. I'm not sure whether we've ever used this as the Sunday sax song, but it's an amazing song, Turla. Thanks for your suggestion. This is Earth, Wind and Fire, and After the Love Is Gone.
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Sunny Sack song, Earth, Wind and Fire, and After the Love is Gone. And thanks to Turla for that. Thank you very, very much. A great song. Thanks for all of your suggestions this morning for the Sunday Sack song. Right, coming up, we're going to be chatting to Isla. I was telling you about Isla earlier on. She has a brand new single. It's called Where I Belong. And I can't wait to chat to Isla and play the single. This is going to be the first airplay of her brand new single. First, this is Michael Bublé.

0: And there is Michael Bublé as promised and lost. It's the sound of Sunday morning night, 20 to 12. Good morning, Abe. Lovely chatting to you yesterday at the Amber Brunch. It was great crack. Myself and the family. We'll have a shout out. Hello to Larissa. The other half, Brian, the kids, Niamh, Dara, and Shay as well. Hello to you. And it was lovely to chat to you, Larissa. Glad you had a good one. And who else do we have here? Oh, Abe, any chance if you could say happy birthday to my mum? Her name is Brenda, and she always listens on a Sunday morning, and she's making the Sunday roast right now. So hello to you, Brenda. We've got a song for you coming up next.
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0: This was featured in a movie. Can you tell me what the movie was? It was Pretty Woman, of course. This was my wedding song. Lauren Wood and Fallen on the Sound of Sunday Morning. And a very, very good morning to you. Now, I'm very, very pleased to be joined by a very special guest. We're going to be chatting to Isla McManus. Isla has a brand new single. You're about to hear it. This is the first time it's ever had any radio play anywhere. Isla's only 12. She has the most incredible voice. But I've got her mom here for now, Alana. How are you, Alana?
1: I'm doing great, thanks. How are you?
0: Good, I'm glad to hear it. A wee birdie tells me you celebrated a big birthday a couple of days ago now. So very happy belated 40th birthday. Can I say you're 40? Too late,
1: yes,
0: I did.
1: Yes, you can. Thank you so much.
0: Yeah, so listen, you have a very talented daughter, and I had the pleasure of meeting Isla couple of years ago now, I want to say, and it was at one of the local women awards, and Isla, she performed, and this was the first time that I, to be honest with you, had heard of Isla and heard her voice. Her voice is stunning, absolutely stunning. Can you give us a little bit of background about your daughter, who's now 12?
1: So she has been singing basically from she was about, I'd say, 2. You know, it just always came natural to her. It was kind of her way to express herself. She sang like a karaoke style song at a gay pride parade when she was at a family with a family member when she was 8, and it kind of just went viral. So she decided then that, you know, singing was really what she wanted to do, and it's her passion.
0: You must be so proud of what she's achieved between then and now. Yeah, and she's very, very proudly autistic, and she's flying the flag for lots of, you know, boys and girls, you know, with autism.
1: Very, very proud. Yeah, it's one thing that we both love to do, and we're able to share awareness and acceptance through her platform.
0: Yeah.
1: We get quite a lot of messages from other parents and other children with diagnoses and stuff, even adults with diagnoses. So it's really lovely to be able to do that.
0: Yeah, absolutely brilliant. I support Autism NI every single year, and it's about being kind to different minds all of the time. We have to be 100%. Mindful of that. Can we speak to Isla? Is you there?
1: Yes, of course. I'll pop you on now.
0: All right.
1: Hello.
0: Isla, how are you doing? You okay?
1: Yeah, I'm doing great.
0: Good. I'm glad to hear it. I hope you bought your mother something nice for her birthday. Sure you did.
1: Oh, yes.
0: Sure you did. I've already heard the single now. I love it. Are you happy with it?
2: Oh, yeah, I love it. I think it is an amazing song, and I think it came out brilliant.
0: It really, really did. The production behind it, and I should say hello to Alan. Alan, who wrote this, is a good friend of mine, I should say. He's an absolute gentleman. But this is something really, really close to his heart. And he wanted the right person to sing this song. And there was no other person that he wanted to sing it other than you, Isla. So that's a bit of a compliment, isn't it?
2: Oh, yeah. We love Alan. We're so thankful that he came to us and I was able to sing this amazing song.
0: Yeah. Alan Ball, I should say, absolutely brilliant. He has said, I've never truly really liked any songs that I've written, but this one is different. It was written from the heart for a very special young lady who I've had the absolute pleasure of working with over the past few years. It's been amazing to watch her grow. The song almost wrote itself, Alan said, based on a conversation with Isla and her mum. And I'm incredibly honoured that she's chosen Where I Belong as her first original single. But this isn't going to be the last, Isla. It's not going to be the last.
2: Yeah, this will not be the last. I will be working on more in the future stuff.
0: Yeah. What you're doing is amazing. It's incredible. And it highlights autism right across Northern Ireland and the UK. This single is going to do extremely well. I know that it is. And we're going to play it right now. Would you like to do the honours and introduce the first airplay of your new single?
2: Okay. This is Where I Belong by me, Isla McManus.
0: Absolutely brilliant. Listen, Isla, thank you very much, and enjoy the rest of your Sunday, all right?

0: What a song. That's Isla McManus, Where I Belong. And I'm stood here right now, and like three or four times through that song, I just got goosebumps listening to the words and the meaning of the words, and her, the way she sings. So many people getting in touch here. Tara in Letterkenny said, OMG, what an amazing girl. Absolutely amazing. Wow, says Lawrence. What? Wasn't expecting that voice. Absolutely brilliant, said Lawrence. And Colin has got in touch to say, right, that's a future star right there. She absolutely is. Isla McManus. And that song is available to stream, to download. It's called Where I Belong. Isla, I-S-L-A. So talented. So talented. Where I Belong. Get your copy of it right now. Wherever you stream or download your music from. Right, we got your very latest news at midday next.
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6: From the Q Radio newsroom at midday, I'm Sonia Butterworth. These are your top stories this afternoon. The Belfast City Marathon is currently underway, with the 44th edition seeing around 24,000 participants. Runners have already crossed the finish line at Ormo Park, where celebrations are building. John Joe Doherty came in the men's race at a time of 2 hours 27. Chris Pollock from the Annadale Striders won the relay. In the women's category, Lala Aziza from Morocco came in 2 hours 37, while Jane Blakely from Ahadui has won the wheelchair race for a second consecutive year. Among those taking part are our own news broadcaster Jane Beach, along with Amy and Kushler in the Q Radio relay team. There are significant road closures and public transport changes for much of the day, so anyone travelling is advised to check routes. In County Tyrone, a man's been arrested after cocaine worth an estimated £1 million was seized in Dungannon. Two phones taken from a vehicle that was stopped in Armagh in January were tested, leading to the searches. A 30-year-old man's been questioned, including on suspicion of offences relating to money laundering and indecent images of children. Donald Trump says he's reviewing a revised peace plan sent to him by Iran. Posting on Truth Social, the president said he also can't imagine the deal will be acceptable, as they haven't paid a big enough price. He's also said there's a possibility the US could restart airstrikes.
7: If they misbehave, if they do something bad, but right now, we'll see. But, it's a possibility that could happen, certainly.
6: While the government's announced plans to deal with a possible shortage of jet fuel caused by the war, these include easing restrictions on takeoff and landing slots. Missing them currently carries a penalty. Those are your news headlines at midday. The sport is next.
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6: The Celtic are looking to move joint top on 70 points as the battle for the Scottish Premiership resumes, but they have to beat Hibs in the midday kickoff. While Coleraine have beaten Dungannon Swifts in a fast final to take the Irish Cup with a 3-2 victory at Windsor Park last night. Snooker County Antrim's Mark Allen's missed out on his first ever World Championship final after China's young 22-year-old Wu Yizhe had a dramatic 17-16 victory last night. He'll now face Englishman Sean Murphy after he beat four-time champ John Higgins. Rugby, last night's win over the Exeter Chiefs in the semi-final has meant that Ulster have moved closer to the Challenge Cup. They had a great match in Belfast, ending with an impressive 29-12. And in Gaelic, Monaghan will play the first time since 2021 in the Ulster Senior Football Final after beating Derry last night. They'll meet either Down or Armagh, who play later today in Clonus. That's your news and sport here on Q Radio. I'm Sonia Butterworth. I'll have another update in an hour.
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9: Cloudy this afternoon. A chance of some rain. Max temperature will be in around 15, and tonight's low 8.

their somber potential. Before that, Ed Sheeran. Very good afternoon. It's just coming up on a 12:15 now. Hello to Cleona and Tara and the crew. They're on their way to Clonus to cheer on. Sorry, I could say cheer on Armagh. To see Down beat Armagh. The Belfast City Marathon, the Phoenix Energy Belfast City Marathon, of course. A lot of people starting to come across the finish line now. I think the winner of the marathon came across the finish line. I think it was 2 hours and 26 minutes or 24 minutes, maybe a great time. Oh my goodness. But yeah, lots of people, just under 24,000 people registered to run the Phoenix Energy Belfast City Marathon today. I was over at the start line at Stormont Hotel, Stormont Estate, and it was unbelievable, just a sea of people. Check out the Q Radio socials, Q Radio_official on Instagram, and you can go and you can check out some of the runners. And if you have somebody you're cheering on in the marathon today, get in touch with me, let me know their name, maybe who they're running for, and we will give them a shout. And anybody running has me in their ears right now. This is going to help you.

0: Survivor, Eye of the Tigers, Q Radio. Good afternoon. And who sent me this now? Somebody sent me a photograph. Oh, there he is. It's Stephen Knox and Paddy Barnes, both of them running the marathon today. Very, very good. And this is all in aid of the Oscar Knox Fund. Stephen, you and Paddy, you're looking good. Good luck. Good luck.
1: Q. Hello?
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Are you on a road trip today? If you are, where are you travelling from? Where are you travelling to? We do your Sunday road trips. Lots of people going to Clonus for the game. But let us know who's in the car, who's driving. 07702 687001. And we love your voice notes as well. If it's safe to do so, record your voice note. Just hold down the little microphone on WhatsApp. Record whatever you want to say and send it through. And we'll get that on for you. It's Billie Eilish.

0: love that. Thomas Red and Marshmallow, that's Where We Go. It's Q Radio. Now, all of this weekend, it is a winning weekend.
1: It's a Pitbull winning weekend. Win tickets for the I'm Back Tour at Marley Park, Dublin this July.
0: Yes, and well done to anybody who has already got themselves a pair of tickets to go to Marley Park to see Mr. 305, Pitbull himself. He's back on tour. It's going to be Tuesday, the 7th of July. Are you free? Do you want to go? You're listening for a Pitbull song. The song you're listening for, you'll hear it before 2 o'clock, is Give Me Everything. Whenever you hear that song, then WhatsApp 07702-687-001. You can get your tickets if you're not lucky enough to win your tickets today on Q Radio. Grab yours, ticketmaster.ie. But hopefully you'll get a pair of tickets before 2 o'clock. And Yaz, who's going to be in for Grainne McCoy. Grainne's at the finish line of the marathon, Ormo Park at the minute. We'll hopefully be chatting to her, actually. But Yaz is going to be in for Grainne, and she also has a pair of tickets for you to win for Pitbull. So the song you're listening for, Give Me Everything, well, as soon as you hear that, get on WhatsApp on 07702-687-001.
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0: There's a former feature hit, Noah Kahan, Doors. I'm about to play this week's feature hit from Lady Gaga, but hello to Cashel, to Carla, to Nisha as well. They're travelling to Clonus to support Down Against Armagh this afternoon. They'd love to hear some Kingfisher. We'll see what we can do for you.
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0: Right, this is our future hit. You've been hearing this all the weekend on Q Radio. It's Lady Gaga. This is Shape of a Woman.

There it is, the Q Radio Future Hit, Lady Gaga and Shape of a Woman. I love the track that she's done with Doechii at Runway. It's brilliant. Absolutely brilliant. Coming up on 5 minutes to 1 o'clock now. Lots of people still running. Belfast, the Phoenix Energy Belfast City Marathon today, and a lot of people coming over the finish line. We're hopefully going to be chatting to Gráinne McCoy. That's where she's at, along with Gareth Woods, at Ormo Park this afternoon. This to news at 1 o'clock, Bruno Mars.

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3: From the Q Radio newsroom at 1 o'clock, I'm Sonia Butterworth. These are your top stories this lunchtime. The Belfast City Marathon is currently in the final stages, with the 44th edition seeing around 24,000 participants. Runners have already crossed the finish line at Ormond Park, where celebrations are building. John Joe Doherty came in the men's race at a time of 2 hours 27. Chris Pollock from the Annadale Striders won the relay. In the women's category, Lala Aziza from Morocco came in at 2 hours 37. While Jane Blakely from Mahidui has won the wheelchair race for a second consecutive year, and Caitlin Law did a personal best and raised thousands for chest, heart and stroke. Among those taking part is our own news broadcaster Jane Veitch, along with Amy and Kushla in the Q Radio relay team. There are significant road closures, so anyone travelling is advised to check routes before heading out. In County Tyrone now, a 30-year-old man's been charged after cocaine worth an estimated £1 million was seized in Dungannon. Other charges include money laundering and possessing indecent images of children. He's due in court tomorrow. In Bristol, two people have died in what's been described as a suspicious explosion at a house. Police have declared a major incident there. Donald Trump says he's reviewing a revised peace plan sent him by Iran. Posting on Truth Social, the US president also said he can't imagine the deal will be acceptable. He also said there's a possibility the US could restart airstrikes.
4: If they misbehave, if they do something bad, but right now, we'll see. But it's a possibility that could happen, certainly.
3: While the government announced plans to deal with a possible shortage of jet fuel caused by the war, these include easing restrictions on takeoff and landing slots. Missing them currently carries a penalty. Those are your news headlines at one. The sport is next.
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3: Well, Celtic are being held 1-1 by 10-man Hibs in the Scottish Premiership midday kickoff. A win would put them level on points with leaders Hearts. Coleraine beat Dungannon Swifts in a fast final to take the Irish Cup with a 3-2 victory at Windsor Park last night. In snooker county antrims, Mark Allen's missed out on his first ever World Championship final after China's Wu Yizhou had a dramatic 17-16 victory last night. He'll now face Englishman Sean Murphy. In rugby, last night's win over the Exeter Chiefs in the semi-final has meant that Ulster have moved closer to the Challenge Cup. They had a great match in Belfast, ending with an impressive 29-12. And in Gaelic, Monaghan will play for the first time since 2021 in the Ulster Senior Football Final. After beating Derry last night, they'll meet either Down or Armagh, who play later today in Clonus. That's your news and sport here on Q Radio. I'm Sonia Butterworth. I'll have another update in an hour.
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6: Cloudy, but remaining mainly dry this afternoon. A small chance of some light rain. Max temperature 15.

0: great song, isn't it? Ella Langley, Dandelion. What are you up to this bank holiday Sunday? Maybe you've just completed running the Phoenix Energy Belfast City Marathon. If you did, good on you. The atmosphere in Belfast City Centre is brilliant, absolutely brilliant. And well done to the guys here at Q Radio Intermedia. There was lots running the relay, and hopefully, I'm going to hopefully chat to Kushla or maybe Amy in a while. All of this weekend, it's been a winning weekend. Pitbull, it comes to Marley Park. It's going to be Tuesday, the 7th of July, is the date of Marley Park in Dublin. Pitbull back on tour, and you're listening for the cue to WhatsApp me, which is this.
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3: 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Me not working hard. 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Or better yet, go to Times Square.

So there you go. 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If only if you want to go and see Pitbull back on tour, 7th of July, Marley Park. 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

0: Alex Warner's favorite dream, right? It's time to give a pair of tickets away for Pitbull.
1: It's a Pitbull winning weekend. Win tickets for the I'm Back Tour at Molly Park Dublin this July.
0: Yep, Mr. Worldwide, and thanks for all of your messages. Lots of people wanting to get their hands on a pair of tickets. You can get yours at Ticketmaster.ie for the 7th of July, Molly Park. But let's give this person a call and see if we can make her a winner.
2: Hello.
0: Hello. Good afternoon.
2: Hiya.
0: Is this Kate in Crumlin?
2: It is, yes.
0: What about you, Kate? This is Ian from Q Radio. Are you well?
2: Yes.
0: What's the crack with you? What are you up to right now?
2: I'm just getting ready to head out in town for a wee Sunday sesh.
0: Oh, are you? It's cheeky of you, Kate. But it would be
2: bank holiday.
0: Be rude not to on a bank holiday, wouldn't it? And who's going into town?
2: Me and my friend Ashley.
0: Mm-hmm. Is Ashley your wingwoman for the day?
2: She's the wingwoman, yeah.
0: And where are you off to?
2: We're heading into the Cathedral Quarter. Yeah. Hopefully Haymarket and stuff, maybe to catch some of the runners celebrating.
0: Yeah, the atmosphere in Belfast is going to be brilliant this afternoon. It really, really is.
2: It is indeed, yeah. Can't wait.
0: I'm not phoning you to see what you're doing this Sunday. I'm phoning you to tell you that you've got yourself a pair of tickets to go and see Pitbull at Marley Park on the 7th of July. What about that?
2: Oh my God, are you joking?
0: No, I'm not joking. I picked you as our winner today on the show. So, well done.
2: Oh my God, thank you so much. Listen, I can't believe that.
0: You are very welcome. What's your surname?
2: Catherine Convery.
0: Okay, now everybody knows who you are. Catherine Convery.
2: Oh, right, okay.
0: Absolutely brilliant. Who would you be bringing with you to see Pitbull?
2: My sister, Jennifer. She's a big, massive fan.
0: Is she? Okay, good. Brilliant.
2: Yeah.
0: Well, listen, great to speak to you.
2: Thank you so much.
0: If I'm not,
2: you've made my Sunday.
0: You're very welcome. And if you're knocking about the Cathedral Quarter later on, I might see you. Who knows? All right.
2: Okay. Who are you for?
0: Who knows? It's early yet.
2: Yeah. Listen, drinks on you.
0: Great to speak to you. Stay there and we'll get your details. All right.
2: Okay. Thank you. Bye.
0: All right. So off she goes. She's in for Gráinne McCoy after 2 o'clock. And she has another pair of tickets for you to win to go see Pitbull.

0: John in Dungiven raging he didn't get the phone call for Pitbull, but Yaz might call you.
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Bella Kay. I love it, I love it, I love it. Usher, Kissing Strangers before that. All of this week on Q Radio Drive, things that make you go, your chance to win a pair of tickets to go and see the Pogues when they come to Belfast. So if you're a fan, then why not tune in and play them a little game? It's a bit of crack. All you got to do is name as many things as you can in 1 minute. And we'll do that tomorrow, but 4:30 tomorrow and all of this week on Q Radio. We got Yaz in for Grainne McCoy. She'll be here along after your very latest news at 2:00. Paul Russell before that, and this from Taylor Swift.

0: Grainne will be on the show from the finish line, the Phoenix Energy Belfast City Marathon at Thornwell Park. Have a lovely Sunday afternoon, whatever
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0: From the Q Radio Newsroom at 2 o'clock, I'm Sonia Butterworth. These are your top stories this afternoon. The Belfast City Marathon is currently in the final stages, with the 44th edition seeing around 24,000 participants. Celebrations are in full flow for all the runners. Abe Alimu from Ethiopia claimed victory at 2 hours 16 to take this year's crown ahead of his fellow countryman, Tadese Mamo. Northern Ireland's John Joe Doherty came in the men's race at a time of 2 hours 27. In the women's category, Lala Aziza from Morocco came in 2 hours 37, while Jane Blakely from Akadui has won the wheelchair race for a second consecutive year. Among those taking part is our very own news broadcaster, Jane Veitch. We're going to head over live to the news editor, Michael McMinn, who is there for her crossing the finishing line.
1: Well, Sonia, we're at the finishing line, and Jane Veitch has scored an amazing time. What was it, Jane?
2: I think it's 4:29.
1: So it's 1 minute better than you did it 5 years ago.
2: 3 minutes better.
1: 3 minutes better.
3: 5 years ago.
1: So anyway, just what was it like?
2: Was speechless. It was a wonderful experience. It was pretty tough. The toughest bit, I was just coming back up the Ormo Road. That was a very, very long stretch. I thought my legs were going to give out from underneath me, but thankfully they didn't. There was great support along the way. Overall, it's been amazing.
1: And would you do it again?
2: Yes, I would.
0: Well, well done, Jane, as well as Amy and Kushla, who came across the line for the Q Radio relay team. In other news, County Tyrone, a 30-year-old man's been charged after cocaine worth an estimated £1 million was seized in Dungannon. Other charges include money laundering and possessing indecent images of children. He's due in court tomorrow morning. In Bristol, a major incident's been declared after two people died in an explosion at a house this morning. Officers are treating it as suspicious, but say it's not terror-related. Donald Trump says he's reviewing a revised peace plan sent to him by Iran. He's also said there's a possibility the U.S. could restart airstrikes.
4: If they misbehave, if they do something bad, but right now, we'll see. But, it's a possibility that could happen, certainly.
0: While the government's announced plans to deal with a possible shortage of jet fuel caused by the war, these include easing restrictions on takeoff and landing slots. Missing them currently carries a penalty. That's your news headlines at 2. The sport is next.
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0: In football, Bournemouth and Crystal Palace are just starting the first of three Sunday Premier League games. Both Celtic have gone joint top of the Scottish Premiership with winning 2-1 at Hibs. Coleraine have beat Dungannon Swiss in a fast final to take the Irish Cup with a 3-2 victory. In snooker, County Antrim's Mark Allen has missed out on his first ever World Championship final after China's Wu Yizhe had a dramatic 17-16 victory last night. In rugby, last night's win over the Exeter Chiefs in the semi-finals meant that Ulster have moved closer to the Challenge Cup. They had a great match in Belfast, ending with an impressive 29-12 win. And finally, Gaelic Monaghan will play for the first time since 2021 in the Ulster Senior Football Final. After beating Derry last night, they'll meet either Down or Armagh, who play later today in Clonus. That's your news and sport here on Q Radio. I'm Sonia Butterworth. I'll have another update in an hour.
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7: Thanks, Sonia. Well, a dry afternoon, some bright spells coming through as well, and we're looking at a temperature for a Sunday of 15 degrees.

Your left outside alone, it's Q Radio, it's Yancy with you in the Belfast City Marathon, kind of wrapping up, may even be finished by now actually. What an incredible turnout it was, so huge congratulations to everyone that took part and everyone who came out to support along the route. And if you've got any stories from the marathon, maybe you took part yourself, you want to shout out some of the supporters, or maybe on the other side of the coin, if you are a supporter and you want to shout out somebody that's done the marathon, let me know. 07702 687 001. Joined by Gráinne, this is Gráinne's show. I mean, this is the kind of running I don't mind running her show. Well, she was doing some work out at the marathon. She was right at the heart of the action, working at the marathon with Q Radio, the official radio sponsor. So we might even catch up with Gráinne and hear how it all went. But don't forget as well, it is a winning weekend this weekend. Tickets are for grabs. See Pitbull Live at Marley Park this July. Listening out for the Pitbull track, I Know You Want Me. When you hear that, all you need to do is send your name to our text line number 07702 687 001.

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0: Take care of you on Q Radio, and that's what you need to do now if you've been running the marathon. It's feet up and relax, warm bath or shower to ease those legs, plenty of water, good food. Maybe you're heading to the pub for a well-deserved pint. Please drink responsibly, of course. But thanks to Sarah in Belfast, she's just crossed the finish line. Yes, legs are gone, but totally worth it. And Mark in Lisburn said, ran it for my mum, emotional, but the atmosphere was unreal. Love these coming in. Keep them coming in. I'd love to know if you ran the marathon, or you know someone that did and they deserve a shout out. They deserve a wee bit of recognition on Q Radio this afternoon for sure. 07702 687 001. Stay there for music from Role Model Keith Urban coming up, and we'll do some Picture This for you next. Q.
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Thurbin's Night Falls on Q Radio. I think some of you think that I've already played the Pitbull track. I definitely haven't. Gonna make you wait a wee bit longer than that. Yeah, because you are gonna hear Pitbull's I Know You Want Me. That is the song you're listening out for your chance, final chance this weekend, in fact. It's part of a winning weekend to win tickets. See Pitbull playing the 7th of July, Marley Park in Dublin. And yeah, I Know You Want Me. I'm gonna make you wait a wee bit longer. So you are listening out for that track. It's gonna be on sometime between now and 6 this evening. When you hear it, just your name to 07702 687 001. Got Tame Impala and Jenny. I love that track, Dracula. It's on the way right after we do Timbaland and Katy Perry on Q Radio.

0: is Dracula on Q Radio. It's Yaz in for Gráinne McCoy this afternoon. And up next, a little bit of Spotify trivia about the next song, right? It became one of the most streamed songs of all time on Spotify, eventually taking the number one spot globally, right up billions of streams. And what's even more impressive is how consistent it was. The song stayed in Spotify's global charts for an unusually long time, showing it wasn't just a quick hit, but real staying power. And it's often mentioned alongside this particular singer's record-breaking chart runs that helped cement him as one of the most streamed artists in the world. It's such a good song. He's such a good artist, and I'm going to get him on for you right after these.
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stars. I want to cry when you hear that song. It's absolutely gorgeous. Now, Miley Cyrus, Younger You on Q Radio. Now, Younger Me was a massive, massive fan of the next band that I play. And we had the guys in from Mastermind, the Mastermind producers, because they're looking for people in Northern Ireland to take part in Mastermind. So they came on and they quizzed me on this band because that was my special subject. 7 out of 10. Not too shabby, but I wanted to get 10 out of 10 because I am like a massive fan of this band. Let's get them on right now. Take That on Q Radio.

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0: nearest rival by 1 second. Abe Alimu from Ethiopia crossed the line in a time of 2 hours 16 to take this year's crown ahead of his fellow countryman Tedeso Mamo. The 44th edition saw around 24,000 participants. Northern Ireland's Jonjo Doherty came in at a time of 2 hours 27. In the women's, Lala Aziza from Morocco came in at 2 hours 37, while Jane Blakely from Akadui won the wheelchair race for a second consecutive year. Among those taking part was our very own news broadcaster Jane Veitch. Michael McMillan was there to meet her crossing the line.
1: Well, Sonia, we're at the finishing line and Jane Veitch has scored an amazing time. What was it, Jane?
2: I think it's 4:29.
1: So it's 1 minute better than you did it five years ago.
2: 3 minutes better.
1: Three minutes better.
3: 5 years ago.
1: So anyway, just what was it like?
2: Was speechless. It was a wonderful experience. It was pretty tough. The toughest bit, I was just coming back up the Ormo Road. That was a very, very long stretch. I thought my legs were going to give out from underneath me, but thankfully they didn't. There was great support along the way. Overall, it's been amazing.
1: And would you do it again?
2: Yes, I would.
0: Well, well done, Jane, as well as Amy and Kushla, who were part of the Q Radio relay team. In other news, in County Tyrone, a 30-year-old man's been charged after cocaine worth an estimated £1 million was seized in Dungannon. Other charges include money laundering and possessing indecent images of children. He's due in court tomorrow morning. In Bristol, police are investigating what they're calling a suspicious explosion at a house that's left two adults dead. A major incident's been declared. Donald Trump says he's reviewing a revised peace plan sent to him by Iran. He also said there's a possibility the US could restart airstrikes.
4: If they misbehave, if they do something bad, but right now, we'll see. But it's a possibility that could happen, certainly.
0: While the government's announced plans to deal with a possible shortage of jet fuel caused by the war, these include easing restrictions on takeoff and landing slots. Missing them currently carries a penalty. That's your news headlines at 3. The sport is next.
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0: In football, Bournemouth are 2-0 up going into the second half at home to Crystal Palace in the Premier League. Both teams are chasing next season. Celtic are now the only off-the-top Scottish Premiership on goal difference following a 2-1 win at 10-man Hibs, while Coleraine have beaten Dungannon Swiss in a fast final to take the Irish Cup. In snooker, County Antrim's Mark Allen has missed out on his first ever World Championship final after China's young 22-year-old Wu Yizhe had a dramatic 17-16 victory last night. And in rugby, last night's win over the Exeter Chiefs in the semi-final has meant that Ulster moved closer to the Challenge Cup. They had a great match in Belfast, ending with an impressive 29-12. Finally, Gaelic Monaghan will play for the first time since 2021 in the Ulster Senior Football Final. After beating Derry last night, they'll either meet Down or Armagh, who play today in Clonus. That's your news and sport here on Q Radio. I'm Sonia Butterworth. I'll have another update in an hour.
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7: Thanks, Sonia. Dry this afternoon with some bright spells and a temperature of 15 degrees tonight. Well, a few light showers expected this evening and the low is going to drop down to around 6.

On Sparks SOS on Q Radio. Thank you so much for all your texts about the marathon. Thank you to Niamh from Dunedin. She says, we came to Belfast. Me and my friend Ashley, we did the relay together. Best crack ever. And David, who's listening, says, didn't run it, yes, but I cheered at mile 10. The energy was incredible. And I want to shout out, right, someone who I think did an amazing job. You've probably heard of this guy. And I'm so, so proud of this guy. A guy called Connor. And just, you know, Connor, he's called Connor McIlvenny, and he was running 7 marathons in 7 days, and I think today was his 7th. I can't believe it. And that's consecutive days, by the way. And he raised over £40,000 in support of a charity very close to my heart, West Wellbeing, in the dairy farm. So yeah, well done, Connor. Honestly, he does, well, I'm pretty sure he deserves, anyone that's done the marathon today deserves to rest up big time. But 7 marathons in 7 days, big congratulations. But yeah, all about recovery now, feet up, nice warm bath, bit of Redox, some other brands are available, I'm sure, but a nice little muscle soak, that's what you need, don't you?

0: It's Pink on Q Radio. It's Yaz and Vergronia McCoy this afternoon. And because The Devil Wears Prada came out on Friday, have you been to see it? I think I want to see that. Really want to see it. But because it came out over the weekend, or on Friday, our future hits is another song from the soundtrack from Lady Gaga. Going to get that on in this hour of the show. Plus, going to get on Miles Smith, Ariana Grande on the way for you as well. And we'll do some Kean DeCroix up next.
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Miles Smith, his current single, that is My Mess on Q Radio. And hi to Emmy, enjoying her merch at today's Belfast Marathon. Thank you so much to Stephen sending that text. I mean, I have to describe Emmy's look. I mean, she is just a walking Q Radio logo. She's honestly, she looks the business. She really does. I mean, it looks like she's got Q Radio trousers on. She doesn't. We don't have that as part of her merch, but it's a poncho she's wearing, and it goes all, you know, basically down to her down to her ankles. But honestly, you look the business, Emmy. You really, really do. Now, talking about Q merch, I mean, there's going to be a lot handed out this time next week. Yeah, this time next week, we're going to be right in the middle of it. Q Radio's Sunday Takeover is happening next Sunday. Revolution to Cuba in Belfast. Doors from 1 o'clock, and going to be there between 2 and 5. I say Jerry Lavs and around Abe Sessi are going to be there. And it's going to be such an amazing event. One of these, you know, these kind of events that are on during the day, and then you get to go home and enjoy your evening after that. I love those kind of days. So tickets are, you can get them, qradio.glister.com. And Q Radio Sunday Takeover, like I say, is happening next week, brought to you by Moxie Belfast City. So Abe Sessi and the Degs and Jay Lavs making sure if you're there, you're going to be part of the day, the whole way through. Big tunes, bit of chaos, some games, some giveaways, the lot. So that is going to be next Sunday at Revolution to Cuba. Coming.

0: George Ezra on Q Radio. Still listening for that Pitbull track. If you want to win part of our winning weekend, I have got a pair of tickets to see Pitbull play Marley Park in July. When you hear the song I Know You Want Me, when you hear that 07702 687 001, you're also going to hear that brand new song from Lady Gaga from the soundtrack to The Devil Wears Prada 2. That is coming up in the next 10 minutes.
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This week's song comes from a massive artist, and it's a brand new one from Lady Gaga, tied into the soundtrack for The Devil Wears Prada 2, only dropped just at the start of May. It's already getting attention because it's not just a random release. She actually performs it in the film during a big Milan fashion show scene, which fits the whole high fashion dramatic vibe perfectly. Let's do it then. The brand new song from Lady Gaga, Shape.

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0: take this year's crown ahead of his fellow countryman Tedesco Mamo. The 44th run saw around 24,000 participants. Northern Ireland's John Joe Doherty came in at a time of 2.27, in the women's Lala Aziza from Morocco came in at 2.37, while Jane Blakely from Ahadui won the wheelchair race for a second consecutive year. Among those taking part was her very own news broadcaster Jane Veitch. Michael McMillan was there to meet her crossing the line.
1: I'm almost speechless. It was a wonderful experience. It was pretty tough. The toughest bit, I was just coming back up the Ormo Road. That was a very, very long stretch. I thought my legs were going to give out from underneath me, but thankfully they didn't. There was great support along the way. Overall, it's been amazing.
2: And would you do it again?
1: Yes, I would.
0: Well, well done to all of those who took part today. In other news, in County Tyrone, a 30-year-old man's been charged after cocaine worth an estimated £1 million was seized in Dungannon. Other charges include money laundering and possessing indecent images of children. He's due in court tomorrow. In Bristol, police are investigating what they're calling a suspicious explosion at a house that's left two people dead. A major incident's been declared there. Donald Trump says he's reviewing a revised peace plan sent to him by Iran. He also said there is a possibility the U.S. could restart airstrikes.
3: If they misbehave, if they do something bad, but right now, we'll see. But it's a possibility that could happen, certainly.
0: While the government's announced plans to deal with a possible shortage of jet fuel caused by the war, it includes easing restrictions on takeoff and landing slots. Missing them currently carries a penalty. That's your news headlines at 4. The sport is next.
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0: Well, a short while ago, third place Manchester United were 2-0 up at home to rivals Liverpool in the Premier League. The hosts only need a draw to secure Champions League spot. And just news coming in, it's understood Sir Alex Ferguson's been taken to hospital. He fell unwell ahead of Manchester United's game there. Celtic are now only off the top of the Scottish Premiership on goal difference following a 2-1 win at 10-man Hibs. Coleraine have beat Dungannon Swifts in a fast final to take the Irish Cup. In snooker, County Antrim's Mark Allen has missed out on his first ever World Championship final after China's Wu Yizhe had a dramatic 17-16 victory last night. In rugby, a win over the Exeter Chiefs in the semi-finals meant that Ulster have moved closer to the Challenge Cup. They had a great match in Belfast with an impressive 29-12 win. And in Gaelic, Monaghan will play the first time since 2021 in the Ulster Senior Football Final. After beating Derry, they'll either meet Down or Armagh, who play later in Clonus. That's your news and sport here on Q Radio. I'm Sonia Butterworth. I'll have another update in an hour.
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6: Thanks, Sonia. Well, tonight some showers, a few light showers expected. The low going to drop down to 6. Tomorrow going to be a dry day with good sunny spells and a high of 15 degrees.

0: Dan and Flowers Crossfire on Q Radio. It's Yaz here with you on a Sunday afternoon. I'm not used to being on at this time. I keep wanting to call it the mid-morning show, but of course it isn't. It is Sunday afternoon. In for Gráinne McCoy for Bank Holiday Weekend. How's yours going? I'd love to hear from you. I'd love to hear how you're getting on. Maybe you have been doing the marathon today. I'd like to hear about that. How did it go? Maybe you got a personal best. Just love to hear your stories on that. 07702 687 001. You'll need that number a little bit later on as well, because I will be doing that 15 minute takeover that is coming up in this hour. But right now, let's get on some brand new music from Codaline.
1: Walking alone in the city, hearing the sound of the rain, I thought that I saw you on Fifth Street.

0: Roo, and thanks to Claire. Says, yeah, I love to hear you, but I am very confused. I know. You think it's a Monday or a weekday morning, don't you? Or maybe a weekday afternoon when I'm normally on. I know, I get it, Claire. And then, just to confuse you, it's a bank holiday Monday tomorrow. You'll maybe go back to work on Tuesday, but you'll think it's Monday because you've been off the bank holiday Monday. But no, definitely Sunday afternoon. And I hope you've got a really lovely Sunday plan, because maybe you're not up for work tomorrow morning. That's such a good feeling, isn't it? It really is. Now, coming up in just a few minutes' time, I'm going to be opening the phone lines for, or the text line, should I say, for our 15-minute takeover. In fact, let's do it now. Let's I don't know what I'm going to start off that 15-minute takeover with. So it'd be nice to just get a wee heads up. So text me now a request, a song you'd love to hear this afternoon. 07702 687 001.
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0: Yeah, 15 minutes of what you want to hear. You are in absolute control for the next 15 minutes. So let me know a song you'd like to hear. 07702 687 001. Let me know who I'm playing it for. Like, well, thanks to Paul, who sent a text in right now, and he said, I would love you to kick off today's 15-minute takeover, Yaz, with Christine and the Queen. Remember this track, Tilted. Love it. What a great choice, Paul.

0: Alan, thank you so much. Great choice of tune. You really are great at picking these songs. Hi to Danny, Bradley and Cherry come back from an afternoon in Newcastle. How you doing? Thank you so much for all your requests coming in. Thank you as well to Gail. Gail says, can you please, please play a Biffa Biffy Clyro? Love the band. Any song from them will do, Yaz. Let's do this. Mountains on Q Radio.
1: 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Thought my teeth would break the mountain.

0: song on today's 15-minute takeover for all the marathon runners. Born to Run, of course, from Bruce Springsteen. Thank you so much for all your shout-outs and requests. Thanks to George. Thank you so much for that. Also, hi to Fiona Monaghan as well. Thank you for yours. Right, on the way, music from Sam Fender, Olivia Dean. Got J-Lo coming up as well. And some showbiz news.
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2: First up, Shakira performed in front of 2 million people at a free concert on Rio's Copacabana beach. She told the crowds it was magical as she reflected on coming to Brazil as an emerging musician when she was just 18 years of age. And the performance followed similar shows by Madonna in 2024 and Lady Gaga last year. And in other news, David Beckham celebrating his 51st birthday. Just yesterday, in fact, his wife Victoria has marked it with a heartfelt message she posted on Instagram. She says, "Sir David is the kindest, most generous soul." The couple's eldest son, Brooklyn Peltz Beckham, has remained silent online during a reported ongoing family feud. And finally, James Bond theme song composer David Arnold says there are added complications when it comes to creating a tune for a 007 video game.
3: When you are in a game like this, where there are multiple worlds and multiple options for you to play as a person, where you can take this any number of directions and anything could happen. It's not as simple as, you know, a movie has a beginning, a middle and an end.
2: He has been behind the music for Tomorrow Never Dies and Quantum of Solace, but has now joined forces with Lana Del Rey for First Light, and the game is out this summer. It focuses on a young spy earning his stripes.
0: Entertainment news
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0: 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Sometimes in life, you just know what you're getting. Like a great night's sleep and a tasty breakfast. 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
16: From the Q Radio newsroom at 5 o'clock, I'm Sonia Butterworth. These are your top stories this evening. There was almost a tie finish to the 2026 Belfast City Marathon, with the winner just nipping his nearest rival by 1 second.

0: her crossing the line earlier.
1: I'm almost speechless. It was a wonderful experience. It was pretty tough. The toughest bit, I was just coming back up the Ormo Road. That was a very, very long stretch. I thought my legs were going to give out from underneath me, but thankfully they didn't. There was great support along the way. Overall, it's been amazing.
2: And would you do it again?
1: Yes, yes, yes, I would.
0: Well, well done to all those who took part. In other news in County Tyrone, a 30-year-old man has been charged after cocaine with an estimated £1 million was seized in Dungannon. Other charges include money laundering and possessing indecent images of children. He's due in court tomorrow. In Bristol, a man and a woman have died in what police are describing as a suspicious house explosion there. A child's among three others injured. Ukraine's president has thanked the king for what he says were strong words during Charles's visit to America last week. Vladimir Zelensky's meeting Keir Starmer in Armenia. They're attending a European summit after Russia's invasion of Ukraine to discuss security ties. And ex-Manchester United manager Sir Alex Ferguson's been taken to hospital after feeling unwell at Old Trafford, where his former side are playing Liverpool in the Premier League. That's your news headlines at 5. The sport is next.
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0: Well, a short while ago, Manchester United remained on course to secure a Champions League spot as their level at Toole, home to Liverpool, but the hosts have let a 2-0 lead slip against their Premier League rivals at Old Trafford. Celtic are now only off the top of the Scottish Premiership on goal difference, following a 2-1 win at 10-man Hibs. Coraine beat Dungannon Swifts in a fast final to take the Irish Cup. In snooker, County Antrim's Mark Allen has missed out on his first ever World Championship final after China's 22-year-old Wu Yizhe had a dramatic 17-16 finish. In rugby, last night's win over the Exeter Chiefs in the semi-final has meant that Ulster have moved closer to the Challenge Cup. They had a great match in Belfast last night, ending in 29-12. And in Monaghan, they will play for the first time since 2021 in the Ulster Senior Football Final. After beating Derry, they'll meet the winner of today's match. A short while ago, Armagh were leading down. That's your news and sport here on Q Radio. I'm Sonia Butterworth. I'll have another update in an hour.
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5: Thanks, Sonia. We're looking ahead to tonight. A few light showers expected. The low is going to drop down to 6. Tomorrow could be a dry day with good sunny spells and a maximum temperature for the bank holiday Monday of 15

Q Radio. Yaz here with you until 6 o'clock tonight in for Gráinne McCoy. And today, well, winning weekend, all weekend, we'll be giving away tickets for Pitbull, tickets for Marley Park gig in Dublin. And that's happening on the 7th of July. And you're listening out for I Know You Want Me. That song is what I'm going to play sometime between now and 6. That is your cue to text to enter the competition. So when you hear it, just send me just your name on a text, 07702 687 001. Now, talking gigs, maybe you were at the SSE Arena in Belfast last night checking this guy out. I bet it was such a good gig. This is Alex Warren's Fever Dream on Q.

0: Daddy Bobby and Bethany cruising down there, and I know you were looking for some Deacon Blue on that 15 minute takeover. You know what, if I get a bit of time before I finish up at 6, I'll get on at some Deacon Blue for you.
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6: People dancing in a circle. 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

0: It's the feeling. Love it when you call on Curious. Somebody's going to love this phone call.
1: It's a Pitbull winning weekend. Win tickets for the I'm Back Tour at Marley Park Dublin this July.
0: Thanks so much for all your takes on this. A very, very busy competition. Lots that you want to see Pitbull live, and why wouldn't you? I mean, I'd envy when all these people were going to see Pitbull and getting all dressed up. My friend went all the way to London. She's a humongous, on her own, humongous Pitbull fan, and said he's absolutely brilliant. So who is going to be checking out Mr. Worldwide, courtesy of this show? Well, let's find out. Let's give somebody a call now. Is that Joe?
2: It is indeed.
0: Joe, it's Yaz here at Q Radio. I've got good news for you. You're my winner.
2: Yeah. I have been waiting all day. You kept it to the last minute.
0: Yes, wow. You have won tickets to see Pitbull, special guest Little John, Marley Park in Dublin on the 7th of July. And I'm reading your tags here. Now, 7 must be your lucky number. Tell us why.
2: I was born on the 7th of the 7th.
0: So it's going to be your birthday when you go and see Pitbull. Fantastic. And be honest, Joe, are you going to feel Pitbull mode for Pitbull? Are you going to, like, swimming cap, bald look, shades on, leather jacket?
2: I don't think I'll go that far now.
0: That's what it people wouldn't do.
2: It wouldn't be my look. I'll leave that to Pitbull.
0: You're going
2: to
0: keep it low key then. Brilliant.
2: Yeah.
0: But who are you going to take with you on your birthday?
2: My daughter.
0: Brilliant stuff. Oh, fantastic. Well, listen, congratulations, Joe. Well done. You got there in the end. You've been entering every single show over the weekend.
2: Yes, I missed out on Abe's show.
0: Right.
2: And it was actually a friend of mine who won it, so it was brilliant for her.
0: Brilliant. Well, listen, congratulations, Joe. Well done. You're going to have an amazing birthday in Dublin. And thanks for taking part. We'll get all the details from you and we'll sort you out with those tickets near the time, all right?
2: Thank you so much.
0: Brilliant. Well done to Joe, my winner, as part of our winning weekend. Tickets for Pitbull at play Marley Park in Dublin on the 7th of July. Joe's birthday.

0: Ed Sheeran on Q Radio. Play that for Paul and also Rebecca. Sing the cans in Curran's Caravan Park at the moment. Keep the tunes pumping, Yaz. You sound like you're enjoying your bank holiday weekend. Mine got a bit better, actually, thanks to someone's migraine. My friend from Scotland was meant to be coming over to Belfast today with her other half to celebrate their anniversary, but he's got a migraine, so she's gifted me her tickets to go and see Paddy the Dagger. I can't wait tonight. So yes, my bank holiday weekend got a little bit better thanks to David's migraine. Sorry about that, David. Now, a lot of you, in fact, I got a couple of texts after I mentioned that I might be playing a bit of Deacon Blue. Somebody did want this in the 15 minute takeover, and then a load of you jump on and went, come on, play a bit of Deacon Blue, yeah. So I will definitely do it in the next 10.
1: This is your Rocky Bar speaking, and this biscuit crunch is here to pep you up, taking you from carpe diem to carpe deum. 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

on Q Radio, and I tell you, it's going to be happy. Bethany and her daddy, Bobby, they were cruising down the Erne, and they were looking for a bit of Deacon Blue and Dignity for that 15-minute takeover I did earlier on, but I didn't play it then, but I'm going to play it now. Even Natalie in Conlick said, come on, please play it. We're having a wee bank holiday lemonade, Yaz, and we'd love to hear that song. So let's play it for you guys.

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It's your bank holiday weekend with me, Olga Kay. Hope you're doing good. How's your weekend been so far? Maybe you're having a well-deserved break after a good run in the Belfast Marathon. If so, well done. Tunes on the way from Moncrief. One of my favourites now. It's Tame Impala and Jenny Dracula on Q Radio.

0: Just love Moncrief. Love the energy of that song. And check him out on the socials. Always such an uplifting guy. And speaking of uplifting, take that. Those Kroners are back with a new track. It's called You're a Superstar. I'll play it within five on Q Radio.
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Easy Sunday Service, Q Radio. I'm Olga Kay. Big shout out to all the marathon runners today. You did so well. Getting over that finishing line, wow. I tell you what, a band that are still getting over the finishing line in style, back with this new banger, is Take That. You're a superstar on Q Radio.

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Here's Teddy Swims, Mr. Know-It-All, Q Radio, Sundays, I'm Olga Kay, and had a couple of albums this year that I really love. The new one from Ray, of course, This Music May Contain Hope, but Prize Fighter from Mumford & Sons, have you heard it? It's so good. They're going to be playing Marley this summer. This is the banjo song on Q Radio.

0: life, you've around 29,000 days. And those days can be full of what-ifs. Like, what if it goes wrong? What if it doesn't work? But what if it does? What if you really went after it? Because life isn't measured in years, but in those moments. So go after every one. Talk to AIB today, and let's see how we can turn your what-ifs into what's next. 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
3: 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Big

Tasty Sunday Service. Welcome along. Thank you so much for tuning in. Maybe you're recovering from the Belfast Marathon. Maybe you're just recovering because it's a bank holiday weekend. I've got all the great tracks, brilliant new music after 8 o'clock in our Sunday Service. I'm going to be joined by the incredible talent of Niamh Node, harpist, singer, songwriter, multi-instrumentalist. Be having the crack with Niamh after 8 o'clock tonight. But playing the hits non-stop for now, John Legend on the way. This is Dua Lipa, Hallucinate.

0: Q Radio. Sunday, I'm Olga Kay. On the way, music from Lady Gaga and Dermot Kennedy. He is back with a stunning new album. And if anyone can write about funerals and wakes, it's us here in Ireland. That track, Funeral, on the way, within five on Q Radio.
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Kennedy and Funeral. It's always kind of ironic. I think this is the part of the world where, not to sound morbid or anything, no one does a funeral like we do and a wake and all that. It's very healing, actually. Just to lift the tone of this conversation. How you doing this evening? I'm Olga Kay, and wow, what a stunt that Sombra pulled on stage recently. And for sure it worked. With the homeworker track and the guy jumping on stage. Got his latest one, Potential, after the script. This is Run Through Walls on Q Radio.

0: I'm good. It's from the movie Goat. Jelly Roll. Goat now being an acronym of greatest of all time. I've always said this personally about the animal, the goat, and a big shout out to Melissa and Toby. Outside Ards, Toby's the best goat in the world. He's the best boy, actually. On the way, music from Michael Morcargi, or if you'd like to give your animal personal mention, do get in touch with me. 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

and Codeline, We Were Only Young, wrapping up their time in Codeline. It's kind of sad. After 8 o'clock tonight, though, we're going to be lifting the mood. I've got some great new music to share with you. It's called our Sunday Service. Tom A. Smith, Sunderland's finest, Cammy Barnes is back with a new piping track. And I am joined by the incredible talent from Newry, Niamh Node. We're going to be chatting music, fun and the country. After 8 on Q Radio.

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begin the Sunday service forthwith. How you doing this evening? I'm Olga Kay, and it's a good one tonight. Lined up, going to be chatting to the incredible talent that is Niamh Node, aka the girl with the harp. Did you see her performances on Britain's Got Talent? We're going to be chatting music. And speaking of Britain's Got Talent, about a month ago, I had this guy in the studio. He first came to prominence with a wider audience, actually, through Britain's Got Talent. And since then, just absolutely incredible. Over 25 million views online in the first 3 weeks of a pre-release, a teaser to this track. We loved having him in the studio. He was incredible, and those pipes, they were great. This is Cammie Barnes, Let Me

0: 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We do it for 2 hours every Sunday between 8 and 10. I'm Olga Kay, and I am delighted. Pretty soon, I'm going to have Niamh Node here on air. If you're not familiar with Niamh, she is the girl with the harp, and she appeared on Britain's Got Talent, and wow, so much talent. Niamh's going to be chatting to us soon on Q Radio.
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0: Q Radio, this is the second artist I've had who's got a connection with Britain's Got Talent, but this one is very special. From here in Northern Ireland, the incredibly talented Niamh Node. Hi Niamh, how are you?
1: Hi, I'm good, how are you?
0: I'm good. You have really caused a stir, haven't you?
1: Yeah, I think so, yeah. I work in the Canal Court in Newry. So when I'm at work, there's so many people sending me, they're like, oh, you're the wee girl who's on Britain's Got Talent. And I'm like, yeah. There's so many messages online and everything. It's been amazing.
0: You have a very humble warmth about you, Niamh, which will carry you. So you are a singer, songwriter, harpist from outside Newry. Tell me a little bit about how you got into music, because you've been playing the harp since you were a little girl, is that right?
1: Yes, I've been playing the harp since I was 10. I started just in normal, and then just before COVID I started singing and playing with the harp together, but I've had so much music in my family since I was really, really young. So that's kind of where it started. Like my dad, he sings and plays guitar, and he did like bagpipes. He's played the bagpipes since he was 11.
0: Wow.
1: Yeah. And then my brother and sister are also really musical. They play like loads of different instruments and sing. So I kind of just grown up around a lot of traditional music. And I think that's kind of where I've got like the love of music. And the harp, like originally it is a traditional instrument, but recently I've kind of been using it as in a more contemporary way, using it with like more songs that you wouldn't really expect on a harp.
0: And you blend it. The thing is as well, you write a lot of your own music. I know on Britain's Got Talent you've performed covers, is that right?
1: Yes, I performed Ordinary by Alex Warren.
0: And how did you come to performing that particular track?
1: I think it was more of like a mutual agreement. Like I was going through loads of different songs and I was like trying to try them with the harp and my voice and everything, and then sending them little snippets of it, and then they were sending me songs back to try and everything. And I think once I first heard Ordinary and I heard like the harp intro of it, I was like, oh, this could actually be really, really good. So I really worked on it and kind of did it in my own style, worked on it with my vocal coach and everything, and I came back to them and sent it to them and they really loved it. So I actually, when I went over, I had three songs in mind for like the actual performance. This was like just beforehand, but then they ultimately were like, no, we love Ordinary, we're gonna go with that one.
0: I'm gonna play that performance from Britain's Got Talent tonight. But when you listen so much and then you start, the harp is beautiful, but then you start to sing and the magic happens. And I mean, you wowed the judges.
1: Yeah, I think they're pretty impressed. Simon did not look too happy beforehand. I didn't even notice that when I was performing up there. Thank gosh, or else I would have kind of been really, really nervous. But yeah. I'm so glad that I changed his mind on the harp and everything. And I'm glad they really liked it.
0: You were doing your A-levels, you're at school, you have a lot going on. So the semi-finals are up for Britain's Got Talent, and we don't know yet. I wouldn't be very happy if you didn't make it through.
1: I'm really hoping that I can make it through. It honestly would be a dream come true. Even getting to the first
0: audition was unreal. Yeah, that's an incredible achievement. You're going to be performing at two of my favourite festivals, one of them being Stendhal. You're on the lineup for Stendhal this year,
1: isn't that true? Yes, I'm so excited.
0: And tell me a little bit, you're taking part in The Flat in Belfast?
1: I'm just going to do a few bits and pieces around The Flat. I've been doing The Flats when I was a kid for like ages, like competing in the singing Flats and the like the Irish singing ones. So yeah. I just thought it was a really nice thing to be a part of this year. And so I'm going to be doing a bit of singing around it. And I think there's like a little bit of a showcase or something on TG4, which I'm going to be doing as well.
0: Oh, that's going to be so good. We're really rooting for you. One of the very important things for you as a musician, you have great family support, don't you?
1: Yes, I really do. My family are so supportive.
0: There's some exciting news about the track that you've performed on Britain's Got Talent.
1: Yes, so I performed Ordinary by Alex Warren on Britain's Got Talent, and so many people asked me to record it and release it on Spotify. So this summer it's going to be coming out on all platforms, and along with my original music will be coming out later in the summer.
0: Thank you so much, Niamh Node. We're going to play the recording that got a standing ovation at Britain's Got Talent. Would you introduce your track, Niamh?
1: Okay. This is Ordinary by Alex Warren, but my version.

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How good, Niamh Node, incredibly talented singer-songwriter, playing all the best new music and breaking artists as well. These girls are incredible. It's the Beaches, Last Girls at the Party on Q Radio.

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Cute Radio, Lizzo, and Don't Make Me Love You. I love that 80s vibe going on, actually. Stick around to next hour. I've got a breaking artist, Scottish Californian, called FM 84. I'll tell you more next hour about that. But fresh off their run of US sold out shows in March, close to 15 million streams today, Kerry Duo Simple Things. They are back with two stunning new tracks, Boston and Shiver, and I've chosen Boston. I think it's pretty poignant, actually. Lead singer of the band, Shane Kennedy, said that Boston was inspired by the many young Irish people emigrating and that experience of staying behind and watching them leave. This is the track, new music from Simple Things. This is Boston on Q Radio. Cindy, yeah.

Warren, Fever Dream, and since I received Ray's new album, one track stood out for sure, and this song is trending everywhere. Ray with her little sister Emma, and also absolutely, it's from the album This Music May Contain Hope. This is Joy from Ray on Q Radio. Hey, are you somebody? Yeah.

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So we play the best new music between 8 and 10 o'clock, breaking artists as well. And I have been raving about Tommy Smith for such a long time, rising Northeast star. We've been playing his last track called SFX. It is so good, but Tom has gifted us with another banger. It's called Put On A Record, Tommy. It's out now via Fiction Records, marking a bold, confident new chapter. The six-track project arrives along

centerpiece and focus track with this electrifying song. By the way, a limited black vinyl LP edition will be released on June 12th. You can pre-order that now. This is Tom A. Smith. Put a record on, Tommy. New music on Q Radio.

0: Carpenter and Tears playing all the best new music. I'm Olga Kay, and Belfast-based artist and producer Becky McNeice has announced a headline show in Dublin on the 18th of June. I've got her latest track on the way and some details about that stunning new EP she just dropped on Q Radio.
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12: Then you're ready to go. Say

One of the great things about my job is I get to speak to some of the most incredibly creative people. And a couple of weeks ago, I was speaking to Becky McNeice. Becky is a Belfast-based artist, producer, representing this new wave of Irish alternative pop. Her music is just incredible. Pop rock influences and the sound, the production values, just totally insane. Becky is independent, does everything herself. Her new EP is out now. It's called Popular Loner 2. And some really exciting news. Becky has just dropped some brilliant news. She's going to be playing a headline show, Dublin 18th. This is a track from that stunning EP, Popular Loner 2. It's Becky McNeice and Fine on Q Radio.

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0: here in Ireland, musicians and alike have so much to be grateful to the incredible Dolores O'Riordan for. And Dolores, lead singer of the Cranberries, paved the way for many women coming into the industry and singing, songwriting, doing their thing their way. And one of the most probably interesting albums in Irish music in the 90s was Everybody Else Is Doing It, So Why Can't We? And at that time, English producer called Stephen Street worked with the Cranberries on sound and produced that debut album. He went on, did a lot of stuff with Morrissey, The Smiths, and many others. Now, on Friday, the track, one of my favourite tracks from that album, Everybody Else Is Doing It, So Why Can't We?, has been reworked by Stephen Street, and I'm going to play it for you next on Q Radio.
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Radio. I'm Olga Kay, and Friday, such a gorgeous day. A gorgeous day for music, because this track has just been re-released. Originally, the album Everybody Else Is Doing It, So Why Can't We? Was produced by the renowned English producer Stephen Street. He worked with the Cranberries on this. And this song dropped on Friday, a new mix of it, and to be sure, this was always my favourite song on that album, and it just elicits so many gorgeous memories. This is the Cranberries and Sunday Stephen Street Mix on Q Radio.

Radio, Wine Mom, Way of Life. So I always like to drop a little surprise in at the end. And I've been a follower of this synthwave project of Scottish music producer and songwriter Col Bennett for quite a while. Currently based in San Francisco, known for the sun-soaked cinematic sound, described as the sound of a summer gone. I just love the vibe of FM 84. This is their new track. 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

Synthwave Project, Scottish music producer Cole Bennett, known as FM 84. And that's their new track called Radio. That's it from me. I'll speak to you next Sunday. Good night. God bless.

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Smith and Normani, that is Dancing with a Stranger. And before that, we had Milkgate and Mulgrab with Such a Summer Tune, Just the Way You Are, kicking off this first hour of the show. It is Q Radio, of course, thanks to the lovely Olga. You can catch her again next Sunday from 6 o'clock. Okay, Georgia Taggart with you now for Sunday night. For the final time this week, bringing you all your big hits and throwbacks right up until midnight. And I've got so many good ones on the way. Katy Perry is coming up, also Meghan Trainor. But first, let's do this. A gorgeous track from Tom Grennan. It's Diamond on Q.

running. I like the way that you pound my chest. 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

0: Katy Perry and Never Really Over on Q Radio for your Sunday night. Okay, happy Sunday. It is officially Sunday, 3rd of May, and it is my first show in this brand new month. I cannot believe it is officially May. The summer is honestly just around the corner, and I am wishing everyone a positive, very successful and happy May. And yeah, let's manifest a real gorgeous, positive month. We have got this. Okay, Meghan Trainor is on the way. Also, a new track that I am loving from Tame Impala and Jenny called Dracula. So don't go anywhere.
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1975. That is Give Yourself a Try on Q Radio. Okay, that one is bringing us up to just after 25 past 10 on your Sunday night. It is Georgia here with you, keeping you company right up until midnight. And I am playing you all your biggest and best tunes up until then. I've got Taylor Swift on the way with The Fates of Ophelia, also some Picture This and Natural Disaster. But first, let's do this from Callum Beatty. Here is Sunflower on Q Radio.

From her latest album, The Life of a Showgirl, that is Taylor Swift and The Fate of Ophelia on Q Radio. And I would have to say that one and Opalite are definitely my favourite two songs from the album. And the album is so, so good. If you haven't heard it, definitely check it out. I don't think you will regret it anyway. Okay, Shakira is on the way with Zoo Zootropolis 2. But first, let's do this from Picture This. It's Natural Disaster.

0: Shakira and Zoo on Q Radio for your Sunday night. And if you are a fan of Zara Larsson, you will know she can move. She can move those hips, and she very much reminds me of Shakira in her prime, the way she would dance with her hips. And Zara Larsson, yeah, I can see it coming. I would love to see Zara Larsson and Shakira do a collaboration someday, because yeah, they're the same sort of vibe, and I just think that would be absolutely iconic. Okay, on the way next, we have got some Faithless and a Bebe Rexha to play for you. Don't go anywhere.
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Check that. That is Your Superstar on Q Radio. Okay, Georgia here with you, keeping you company right up until midnight. And I've got your national news headlines on the way at 11. But make sure to stick around after 11. We have got Ray bringing us into the next hour of the show.

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see Matt and take a sexy picture of me. And before that, we had Ray and Regardless, bringing us into this next hour of the show. It is coming up now to 10 past 11 on your Sunday night. You are with Georgia right through to 12 o'clock this evening, and we are just over halfway through the show already. A big hello if you have just tuned in.

I've got all your big hits and throwbacks to play for you over this next hour, so you're going to want to stick around. Okay, music on the way from Teddy Swims, also Walk the Moon, and the latest track from Mal Smith. But first, let's do this. Let's go a little country with this next one. Luke Holmes and Be By You on Q.

0: Shut Up and Dance on Q Radio for your Sunday night. And if you want to just shut up and dance and have a proper day out, I have just the thing for you. Q Radio's a Sunday Takeover. This is not your typical Sunday. Q Radio's Sunday Takeover is a full live show and DJ set in one. We have got Jerry Labs on the mic, Eve Sessi on the decks, and there is loads of crowd interaction in between. It is a proper day out, and just think of games, giveaways, big laughs, big tunes. You just know the vibes are going to be 10 out of 10 with them too. So definitely head over to qradio.glister.com to get your hands on some tickets before they sell out for Q Radio's Sunday Takeover on Sunday 10th of May at Revolution de Cuba, Belfast. And this event is proudly supported by Moxie Belfast C. Okay, on the way next, we have the latest track from Mal Smith. Don't go anywhere.
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Lady Gaga, that is Born This Way on Q Radio for your Sunday night, and definitely one of her best tracks ever. I love that one. Just before that, we had the latest track from Mal Smith called My Mess. And on the way, we have some Anne-Marie and Shania Twain, also some One Republic, and a track to get you ready for summer. Think of sunshine with this track, pure summer vibes from Sunny Federa, DOD and Jazzy. But first, let's do this. Benjamin Steer and Be My Love on Q Radio.

Amory and Shania Twain. That is Unhealthy on Q Radio for your Sunday night. And that one is bringing us up to just after 11:30. The night is flying in. And thank you so much for letting me soundtrack your Sunday night. And I still cannot get over it is now May. Where has this year gone? Summer is just around the corner. And speaking of summer, we are going to play a summer tune, a summer banger actually, very shortly from Sunny Federa, DOD and Jazzy. So stick around for that.

0: And jazzy, an absolute banger that is Some Days on Q Radio. And that one just gives me that summer feeling, puts me in that summer mood. And yeah, we are in May now. June is next month, which is crazy. Summer is almost here. I cannot wait. And that one, yeah, that just put me in that summer feel. And I'm so here for it. Okay, Alok and James Arthur is on the way next. Don't go anywhere.
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somber. That is Potential on Q Radio for your Sunday night, and the final one from me. If you did enjoy tonight's show and you tuned in from the house, the gym, the car, wherever tonight, a big thank you for letting me soundtrack your Sunday night, and make sure you come and join me, Georgia Taggart, for a brand new hour of 10 to 10 tomorrow night. And don't forget to tune in with Connor, Andrew and Amy tomorrow morning from 6. Until then though, we have got Q right through the night. Have the best rest of your Sunday. Take care, and I'll see you tomorrow night.

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14: 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A British tourist is being treated in hospital.